0: 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So move your body from the left to the right, 'cause you know you're looking good tonight for sure.
1: 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It's okay, I just wanna fuck your friend.

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1: But who?
0: 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I don't know what to do.
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The city's beautiful. New York. Urban jungle. We dwell through chaos and tranquility. New York. Urban jungle. Survival is the key.

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York, New York, urban jungle. New York, New York, urban jungle. Rich and poor, east and west, black and white, good and evil.

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Urban jungle. 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
1: Hello everyone, this recording artist Derrick Washington, and here's my single, Sexy Lady. And a special shout out to all my fans and supporters around the world. Thanks, check it out.
2: Yo, this song is dedicated.

decision, I even had funky premonitions of me floating around the room, passing flowers to all the boys and girls. Those roses and daisies and tulips and paisley skies. Was it that time of trip, or was I just high in the sound of the speaker that was coming out the wall? Or was this just another dream? Am I even here at all? I see faces in the crowd, and it seems like they're looking for

one of those nights I was even kind of lethargic, and I knew I shouldn't have went to that place at all. But whatever was in my mind, my body pushed those thoughts aside.

Miller Coaching Forspoken. This is Spoken. The Duke of Capers Wayne, and I'm Capers Wayne. Okay, Spoken. 10, 9, 8, 5, 4, 6, and you start. 2, ignition. 1, 0, we go flash.

0: 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Well, if you don't pick your Afro,
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